Hey, you! Don't watch that! Watch this! This is the heavy, heavy monster sound! The nuttiest sound around! So if you've come in off the street and you're beginning to feel the heat, well, listen, Buster, you better start to move your feet to the rockinest, rock-steady beat of madness!

0: Memphis, Heartbreak Hotel. This is my baby Leslie, a part of the place to dwell. It's down on the end of Florida Street, Heartbreak Hotel. This is my baby Leslie, a part of the place to dwell. It's down on the end of Florida Street, it's called Heartbreak Hotel. My baby Leslie, oh, my baby Leslie, never said a word. My baby left me, left me, my baby left me, my baby left me, my baby left me, oh, never said a word.
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1: 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And you know what I'm talking about. Just let me know if you wanna go to that whole mile on the range. They got a lot of nice girls.

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New York City is the place where they said, hey, babe, take a walk on the wild.

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I said, hey honey.

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Try not to think so much. Stay home alone. Listen to the music. Can't you see I love you? 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